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0: Auditeurs de la WLQY 1320 AM, à soir, nous avons invité spécial. C'est un candidat pour la ville de North Miami Beach. City of North Miami Beach, il y a trois groupes de candidats. Trois groupes de candidats, ça eux, il y a un groupe 2. Jay Chernoff, Jasmine Rivera, Whitney Padot. Groupe 4, Eunice Flowers, Linda Joseph, Margaret Margilov et Dayanara Torres. Et groupe 6, Madame Phyllis Smith, qui passait de présentation, et Ariel Vasquez. Ladies and gentlemen, I am pleased to introduce to our audience Mrs. Phyllis Smith. She's the vice mayor of the city of North Miami Beach. Good evening, Mrs. Smith.
1: Good evening, Mr. Thomas. What a privilege it is to be with you on your radio show. I'm honored.
0: My pleasure.
1: I'm glad I had an opportunity early in the race to speak directly to your listeners, most of who are the Haitian community. Some of them know that I'm an honorary Haitian, that I was made an honorary Haitian when I went to Haiti. Oh my gosh, it must be 16, 17 years ago. On my own dime, and I loved it. Beautiful, beautiful country and exquisite lobster. I still can taste it. But I wanted the Haitian community to know that I'm running again, as I have always done, to support the community and make sure that North Miami Beach stays whole, stays solid, stays honest. And really and truly, my work there has been amazing. I finally got a splash pool in the area that happens to be where we have a lot of trailer families. And it took me 4 years, but 3 weeks ago we had the ribbon cutting. But I am still trying my best and feel like I'm very close to getting a brand new facility for seniors. So my work isn't done. I still want to see the tennis courts revised. I still want to make sure that people understand we need their eyes and their ears to tell us where there are potholes, where there are broken sidewalks, where there are problems in the city, so that this budget season, I am putting money in code enforcement, and I am putting money in communication so that we can let the public know what is going on and when it's going on and where it's going to be. So I am all in. I'm excited about my last term. This will be my last term.
0: I understand. Mrs. Smith, you were first elected in 2007, correct?
1: That's correct.
0: And you term out in 2020. In 2020, you were termed out.
1: That's correct. When I was first elected, we had 2-year terms and no term limits. And the public voted to have only 2 4-year terms, and then you were termed out. I was termed out for 2 years. Not ever wanting to run again, and the public put me back in. The public did it. You and I know each other. We probably know each other since 2007, 8. Right about there we met. My daughter and you and myself, you're one of our favorite people, and you followed my career. So you know that the honorability day one. The honesty remained from day one, and it's still there.
0: And and you run again in 2022.
1: I did.
0: And you were elected.
1: The people made me run.
0: And you were elected for another 4 years.
1: That's correct. I had two opponents. I don't call them opponents. I call them two other people that wanted to run in the same seat I run in. And I did not have a runoff.
0: And it's like 18 years and counting.
1: Yes, it is. It is.
0: Well, this week you become the vice mayor. Isn't that right?
1: I did.
0: Okay.
1: That's correct.
0: So I did introduce you right.
1: And if there's something that happens, if something happens now through the governor in the next few months, then I will become the mayor.
0: Well, they rotate the position. Correct?
1: They do. That's correct. I'm there for only a few months as the vice mayor. That's correct. And then, you know, my duties, whether I'm the vice mayor or the commissioner, are still the same. To be honest, to be accurate, to be communicative so that the public knows what's going on behind the scenes.
0: Well, you're a committed public servant.
1: I am. You can put that in writing. I absolutely am. I probably need to be committed working so hard and doing such a good job and not always uphill. You know, not always easy. Many times it's uphill. So it's a self-serving job because the point is there are people that are very capable, but unfortunately they can't. They can't take away from their family. They can't take away from their business. They just don't have the time or maybe the tenacity. But I'm at a stage in my life where I have the time and I want to take care of the people that need it. I come from a very, very poor background, and I know what it's like to get the water bill and not be able to pay it.
0: Well, I think you're a successful business family. The Smith family is a successful business family. You're in real estate, you're in other businesses, and am I correct?
1: That's correct. I'm in real estate 47 years, and I'm still selling. I might even be going to show houses on Sunday. And I'm trying to get out to the public. I mean, you know, I'm so blessed because I happen to have an illness, but I'm not sick. I get to be Phyllis Smith, and I feel fantastic. I have all the energy in the world, and I just can say thank you, God, every minute. Thank you, God. And I tell you, unfortunately, it's very difficult to give up the time to do this. There are plenty of people that would do it, but they just, how do they do it and raise a family and make a living?
0: I saw your sign in North Miami Beach.
1: Yes, my signs are going up now. They're going up now. As we speak, by the end of next week, they'll all be up. My printer is printing my hangers as we speak. I should pick them up tomorrow morning. And I'm going to be knocking on doors, and I have a team of friends that have called me that are supporters, and they said, how can I help? And, you know, it's quite interesting. I'm telling people to send a contribution, to send a little extra for the psychiatrist because it's a full-time job, and it doesn't have the rewards for half the community. Half the community want to condemn you. But I feel in my seat, I am making a lot of wonderful decisions and good progress for everyone. And I think the Haitian community supports it very much so. Because I just saw somebody today actually getting the phone fixed, and she couldn't thank me enough for running. So I feel very blessed. I feel very blessed.
0: Well, but don't burn yourself out because you have to take care of your health. That is important. And hopefully the next 4 years, am I right?
1: Four more years. I am going to be dancing at my grandson's wedding, and he's 12 years old. So I am in good shape. I have been blessed by every appointment. The doctor couldn't be more pleased. So I don't have to, that aspect of my life is just just something that, you know, happens to many, many people. And guess what? I was one of them. But I feel fantastic. I am fantastic. My everything points to a healthy woman, and I am. I feel very strong.
0: Well, you're the public servant. In my opinion, you're the public servant. You never slept.
1: Well, you know what, Mr. Thomas? I want to be the public servant for all, and I want your listeners to know my phone number, which is 305-986-5222. They can call me if they have any needs, if they have any complaints, if they have something good they want to tell me about the city. Please call my cell. That's my personal cell. If I don't answer, I'm in the shower.
0: Well,
1: and if they have time to help me knock on doors, or if they want to sign in their yard or whatever Phyllis Smith can do for these listeners, I'm the first one I want them to call, because I'm going to try to do my best.
0: I would say that you are the public servant that they can count on, rain or shine.
1: That's correct. Many a time, I was in the rain today, actually. Many a time.
0: You never miss the Haitian events.
1: I never do. I was actually on 159th Street with Commissioner Bassine. We were there fighting for this whole craziness of deporting people.
0: TPS.
1: I mean, the truth is, if it happened to them, if it was their son or their daughter that one day they go to work and the next day they can't, they have to close their doors, they have to take their children out of school, can you imagine what were they thinking? And so, yes, I go and I fight every fight that I can. I surely do.
0: It's a nightmare.
1: And I'm glad I had an opportunity to go to Haiti, because I understand probably 95% more than those that haven't been.
0: It's really a nightmare for the Haitian community.
1: It is.
0: They're going through so much misery.
1: It is. And they didn't even have a chance to build up their country before it was knocked down even further. And that to me is so horrifying, that they have family there, that they help. And now they want to take all of that away from them, that they can't even work to help to make it a better life for those that couldn't leave. I just don't understand it, and I'm fighting as much as I can.
0: Well, I know the Haitian community in North Miami Beach, I mean, all across South Florida, they know you.
1: Oh, no, up north.
0: And they can count on you.
1: They can count on Phyllis Smith. Absolutely. Now they have my cell number. They can count on Phyllis Smith.
0: Now, the form of government that you have in North Miami Beach, in other cities like North Miami, they have the council members. In North Miami Beach, you have the commissioners. Am I right?
1: That's correct. We have the commissioners. We changed that also by charter, by vote, by the public, and it's no longer a councilwoman. I was a councilwoman when I first elected. Now I'm a commissioner. North Miami Beach is manager-driven. The commissioners and the mayor make the policies and legislation. We set the policies and we legislate. We give direction to the manager, and he's the one that fulfills the direction.
0: Okay. How is the state of how is the city of North Miami Beach govern itself? The mayor is not a strong mayor, correct?
1: Correct. He is not.
0: The city manager makes the calls.
1: The city manager makes the calls with the direction from the mayor and the commission.
0: And the council.
1: Unfortunately, this mayor has chosen not to engage with the manager, which makes it a little more difficult, because people go to the mayor and they want to, whether it's a developer or whether it's somebody with a big idea, and then usually the mayor would you know, he would sit down with the manager and see where it could fit in. Does it fit in? But we don't have that with this particular setup. And I'm sure it's going to get better. I mean, I always believe in faith that things are going to be better.
0: Is the city budget under control?
1: The city budget was $12 million in deficit. And right now, this manager is doing everything he can, upside down, flip-flop, to make it balanced. Now, what can happen with the state after the vote, which is a very important thing for your listeners to know about the fact that if they vote, that we want to decrease their homestead taxes, it'll also decrease their services from the city, because the cities will not have that income. So therefore, the hours of the library may be less, the pool hours may be less, and just even you could lose a few of the police officers, because you have to work within your budget, and if you lose those tax dollars. So I know each individual that is really financially strapped, I know that means a lot to them to have those extra dollars. But make sure that they study it to see the balance of the services they may have to give up.
0: So you're and going to have a big slash all over the place?
1: I hope it's all going to be education, and that's why I want to pour.
0: Because you mentioned the library also.
1: Well, the library is costs money to run, and if the money doesn't come in, then the hours may be cut, the staff may be cut. And the library has so many that I fight for. I just fought for the knitting to continue and the crocheting to continue. They were going to close that. The women, there's 40 people that go to that and enjoy it. And then enjoy it every week. They become like a little group, a little club. And I fought, and guess what? It has stayed open. And they've got their funding to stay open. So I am thrilled with that. I don't want to lose the community's enjoyment, because to some people, that's all they have. They don't have money to go to Disney World. They don't have the money to go to the art museums with their children. They have the library that has these wonderful, wonderful programs, and I do not want them to diminish. I do not. I would also like, before I have to hang up, if I could just tell you, Mr. Thompson, and if I could tell your, Mr. Thomas, and if I could tell your public to please know your candidates. Know who you're voting for. They're the ones that are going to control how your money is spent. So learn about them and know about them and make sure you make the best decision for your family.
0: If I may go quickly about the election candidates. For group two, you have Jay Shelnoff. He's been a mayor, acting mayor. He's been our commissioner. And he's running again. And he has two opponents. Am I right?
1: Well, he has two other people that want to see. That's correct. A Haitian engineer, Whitney is his name. And I don't believe she's Haitian, but she did work for North Miami Beach, and so did Whitney. And Jasmine, Whitney did not work for North Miami Beach. He worked for North Miami, and now he works for somebody private. But Jasmine had to quit her job to run. And so in that seat, there's candidates. I know some people are very upset with the current commissioner because of some of his votes, but that's where you have to study each candidate, and you have to say, who is going to take care of me and my family the best?
0: Well, in group four, you have Eunice Flowers, Linda Joseph, Margaret Margilov, she's been around, and Dayanara Torres. That's...
1: Yes, Eunice has five children. She is a little woman full of dynamite, honest, I believe, very hardworking. I think she has her own company, I believe. I'm not sure. As far as Linda Noel Joseph, there are a lot of people saying that she did not live in the city for a year. I don't know. A strong woman, very strong. Marjorie Love, we all know. Marjorie Love is certainly following the city all these years. She pays attention. She's a strong, also, woman. Very honest. Very honest. And the new one, her name is Torres, Delanak Torres. She is a dynamo. She has been always involved in North Miami Beach, and she is a dynamo. She speaks several languages. I think she comes from two different Latin countries. And as I say, she's very honest and I think would be a hard worker and contribute nicely to North Miami Beach. It's personal to study who you think is going to be best for your family. That's the way you have to really decide. You have to send in your ballots. If you get them early voting, you have to send them back, filled out correctly, signed correctly, and come to the polls. I'll be at the polls. I hope to meet each and every resident that I take care of, but sometimes it's difficult to get around to each house. But again, I hope that they contact me, 305-986-5222.
0: And your punch number?
1: My punch number, we just got it. I think it's
0: 174?
1: Mr. Tom?
0: Is it 174?
1: I think it's 174, correct. I think that's exactly what, we just got it yesterday. 174. Oh. And I'm the first name on seat 6, Phyllis Smith.
0: All right.
1: And I'm looking forward to taking care of the public for 4 more years. I want to get my senior building, brand new building across from Walmart. I'm working on it diligently every time. Every time there's a meeting, I try to get involved in that meeting. I want to see the tennis court become a place, a destination for people to come to North Miami Beach. I want economic development to thrive. We have, as a liaison for economic development, we have a brand new program with all of the restaurants where they're going to give you a specific menu and you'll have 20% off on your meals starting in October. It'll be the month of October. We have just a lot of programs on the horizon, a balanced budget coming very close. I can almost taste it. It's right there. And by the way, we have 2 budget workshops that are open to the public. They're welcome to come and speak and tell us how they want their money spent.

0: Are you there?
1: Yes, we are here. Would you like to say any final remarks, any closing statements for the public that you would like to?
0: Yes, I just want to thank the public. I want to thank them, each and every one of them, for caring about our city. And I hope when it comes to November 3rd, they will vote for Phyllis Smith to take care of them, because I am only running because I care about the city. Lovely. At my age, let me tell you, I have grandchildren out of state. I could easily just be there visiting them for a month at a time. But I care too much for this city. I've lived in the city 55 years, and I am not moving. It's my city. It's your city. It's our city. And we're going to take care of it together.
1: All right.
0: And I want everybody that's listening to be blessed. Have a wonderful, wonderful school year. Have a good holiday season. And I look forward to seeing them at the polls.
2: Happy Labor Day.
0: And to you and your listeners as well.
2: Thank you, Mrs. Smith.
0: Thank you, Mr. Thomas. You know that I love you.
2: I do so.
0: Bye, my dear.
2: God bless you.
0: God bless you back. Bye.

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0: 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Madame Ali. Good morning, sister.
1: Good morning. It's a sad morning to hear that our beloved pastor, his wife went transition to be with the Lord. It's never an easy moment. It's always leaning on the Holy Spirit as the Holy Spirit guides us and comforts us at this time. Pastor, if you are listening this morning, we are praying for you. Such a beautiful, wonderful wife. Always ready to help. It was shocking to hear this morning. We were not in town this week, and my husband just learned this morning when he got to the radio station that your wife transitioned to be with Jesus. So we will keep you in our prayers. Our scripture for today will be Psalm 34, verse 18. The Lord is close to the brokenhearted. He rescues those whose spirits are crushed. And I know that you need a double portion today, Pastor. So let us pray. Our Father who art in heaven, holy, holy, holy are you, Lord God Almighty. Father, we give you praise, we give you thanks because of who you are. Nothing surprises you. You know all things. You know the end from the beginning. You know when you would call your baby home to you. And God, you've called her home. I pray that you will comfort the pastor and his family as they walk through this valley, Father. You will give them the strength and the courage to walk through it. It's not an easy walk, God. but I know, Holy Spirit, that you will comfort this family. God, I pray that in the days and the weeks and the years and the months to come, that you will never leave them, never leave their side. God, I pray, Father God, for those whose names were mentioned this morning, the other reasons. We also pray, Father God, for the Charlotte family, God, as they process this death of a mother. God, we pray for those who are walking through recent losses, God. This morning, Father God, it was shocking. But it's not shocking to you that your son and his children need you today. We pray for the director of Shante Ekno as he processes this, as he leads this morning's worship, God. Father, I pray for all of those surrounding the family, the church members of the church family. God, we pray, Father, for the businesses, the ministers who come alongside Shante Ekno. It's a sad day, but you are with us. God, we silence ourselves so you can speak to us. Give us the right verbiage, the right words of comfort for all the families today. We pray and ask these favors and blessings in your name, Jesus. Amen and amen.

0: of all is duty. The duty means that the property owner owed you a legal obligation, a duty to keep the premises safe.
1: Premier bagay nou gen pou nou prouve, se ke met kote a gon devwa pou kenbe kote sa ke moun ap vin frekante ya, sen e sof.
0: And then the breach means that they failed to meet that obligation. They didn't keep it reasonably safe. And then we move on to causation, which means that the failure, this mistake, caused you to fall and get hurt.
1: Parce que yo même yo pat kenbe kote a sen e sof ou pop jan kel taye, c'est cause ça qui fait que nous vin tomber.
0: And obviously the last thing is damages. If you fall, the damages mean you actually got hurt. That's going to include the medical bills, your lost wages, your pain and suffering, and those types of damages.
1: Alors ça, après ça, c'est dommage. Et bien, là, nous tombons, nous subissons des dommages. N'a pas rien pour nous prouver ça, avec différents records dans soins, docteurs, bills, etc.
0: And I'll say that in most of these cases, most slip and fall cases, the fight is really not about the duty, causation, or damages. We can prove that they owed a duty to the client. We can prove that the client fell and got hurt and has damages. The fight is always about the breach.
1: Alors, c'est pas tellement bataille là pour montrer qu'on injurié, pour montrer qu'on dommage, mais c'est évaluer dommage ça. Que yo même yo capable ba ou sa merite ya.
0: The big issue, the fight is the breach. Did the property owner do something wrong or fail to do something they should have done? And in Florida, these cases are difficult because it comes down to one specific issue. Did the business know or should it have known that there was a dangerous condition at the time and not do anything about it?
1: Pour nous arriver sous conclusion côté que nous capables recevoir un bagage pour ça, ça pourrait arrêter si nous capables prouver que mettre côté ça que nous aller, tu dois connaître condition côté ça, les susceptibles pour mon ta tomber, ou est-ce que son bagage que tu connais et puis le baba important ça ça.
0: So let's talk real briefly about duty because Florida law treats visitors at a business different than visitors at someone's home or other locations. If you are going to a business, you're called the business invitee, which means you are on the property for the purpose of dealing with the business or the business owner, like a customer in a grocery store or a customer in a clothing store.
1: Alors ici dans Florida, il fait une différence dans qui côté de tomber, si c'est quand on monde nous pour aller ou si c'est dans un business, dans un commerce que nous pour acheter un service. 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
0: If you are a business invitee, you're owed the highest duty of care. They have to do better than someone in a house or any other place. The property owner has to use reasonable care to maintain the premises so that it's safe. And they also have to warn you about a dangerous condition they knew or should have known about. That is their duty, and it's the highest duty you can have as a business invitee.
1: Alors, you met business. Pi gwo responsabilité, pi gwo devoir gagner envers monde qui a fréquenté business li a, c'est pour lui assurer et garantir que côté va venir là, yo a sain et sauf pas gagner mal qui peut arriver.
0: The big difference between a homeowner and a business owner is the homeowner is still responsible if they knew that there was something wrong and failed to warn you, but it is more of an intentional harming. They do not have the obligation to inspect the property affirmatively. They don't have a duty to inspect like they do in a business situation.
1: Mais si c'est quand on monde que nous pour aller, c'est pas que mon n'a pas grand responsabilité si nous tomber la caille, mais elle pas gain un devoir pour le mettre à 100% toute bagaille correct et pour l'informer nous de ça.
0: And the third type of slip and falls deals with trespassers, people that are on your property without permission. The duty there is very low. It is there, but it is very low if somebody is trespassing. The only exception has to do with children and pools and what we call an attractive nuisance. But otherwise, the three different areas are business invitee, licensee, and trespasser.
1: Alors, nous comprenons que si que nous-mêmes on va arriver non tant que non al nan propriété on moun sans autorisation et bien responsabilité moun nan gen envers nous son ba arriver non là li très peu mais l'autre bagaille yo très important pour nous prêter attention à eux même.
0: So the very first question in any slip and fall case is, what was your status on the property when you fell? Most cases, I would say a majority, 99%, are going to be cases with customers in a store or a restaurant or a guest in a hotel. And those are all business invitees.
1: Alors, majorité des fois, que y a toujours demandé, nous, ça nous a pas le faire côté ça. Mais si c'est un business qui a vendu certains bagages, nous allons l'acheter, nous allons prendre service comme un invité qui a venu dans le business ou dans l'association qui a gagné.
0: We're going to take a quick break. When we come back, we're going to talk about the most significant, most important issue in these cases, and that has to do with constructive knowledge and transitory foreign substances, things like water or a banana peel, and how they affect your cases.
1: Nous parlons pour un petit pause publicitaire, mais là nous tournons à continuer à approfondir plus toujours ce sujet, ça nous a parlé avant là.
2: Les circonstances la vie a frappé fort. 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
0: We are back to what you need to know about the law. We're talking about slip and falls, premises cases, and how they work and how difficult they are. And now the most important thing, and if you're going to listen to anything today, it's about this section, which is constructive knowledge and transitory substances that are on the floor, like a grape or a banana peel.
1: Alors, nous tournons avec tout ça, supposé qu'on est sous affaire la loi, et qu'on y a souri glisser tomber, yo. 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
0: I want to make this very clear. Here in Florida, when you fall on something on the floor of a business like water or a grape or oil or lettuce or a banana, it's not enough to prove that substance was on the floor and that you fell on it.
1: Ici dans Floride, il pas assez pour nous dire que à terre a te gen de l'eau, te gon pou fig, te gen un grain raisin, un bagaille quelconque que qui te à terre, nous pas tout nous tomber sous lui.
0: It is not enough just to fall on water or a banana peel. You have to also prove that the business knew it was there or should have known it was there. That is the law.
1: Et pour nous capable mener un cas dans ça yo faut que nous capable démontrer que mettre business ça à côté nous tomber a té connait bagage ça yo té à terre all té doit connait mais il pas fait rien pour rectifier situation ça.
0: And this is quoting the law. We call it transitory foreign substance. That's like a grape or water. And the law says that if a person slips and falls on a transitory substance in a business, the injured person must prove that the business had actual or constructive knowledge and did nothing to remedy it. So you have to prove not only that something was on the floor, but that they knew or should have known it was there. And that typically means that it was there for a long time.
1: Eh bien, il n'est pas suffisant pour nous démontrer que nous glisser, nous tomber, son bagage qui était à terre, et nous aller dans ce store ça ou dans magasin. 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
0: So what does that actually mean in English? Well, let's break it down. A transitory substance is just a fancy name for something that is on the floor that doesn't belong there, like a spilled drink, ice, a piece of fruit, These are all transitory because it came and at some point would have gone if it and is not a permanent condition on the floor.
1: Alors terme ça livre dit que un bagage qui là temporairement c'est pas un bagage qui était fait pour te rester à terre en permanence.
0: There's two types of knowledge that we can prove. There's actual knowledge, and it means exactly what it sounds like. Somebody who works for the business, an employee, a manager, the owner, they knew the substance was on the floor. They knew the water was on the floor. They knew the grape was on the floor. Maybe they even spilled it themselves, but they did nothing to deal with it. They might have walked by it a bunch of times, but they never did anything to remedy, to fix the problem.
1: Alors, moun sa yo, nap genye pou nou prouve ke, kel ke swa koz la rezon ki fe bagay la te a te a, men yo menm yo pat pran ken mezur, swa pou yo te netwaye el, swa pou yo retire el, ou pou te yo mete yon sin, si se te dlo yo sechel, pou moun pa vin glise tombe sou li.
0: Now, I'll tell you that actual knowledge cases are the easiest cases to prove if you have the evidence. But there usually is not evidence because employees, managers, owners are not going to admit that they saw the spill and didn't clean it up. However, if you have video of the manager walking by it several times and ignoring it, things like that, that makes it much easier because, again, actual knowledge is the best.
1: Alors, cas ça, c'est pas cas qui peut être très difficile, genre, but simplement, nous connaît que monde en général pas prêt à l'admettre. 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
0: But most of the cases we deal with are what we call constructive knowledge, and that is the harder one because constructive knowledge means that even though no employee, we can't prove that somebody actually saw the substance, we have to prove that the business should have known about it because of other circumstances. And they give us examples on how to prove constructive knowledge.
1: Alors, nous sommes capables non seulement de prouver ça, les que si nous gagnons et photos que nous te prend mais si que gagne un temps qui passé assez long qui peut permettre que mon yo fait des inspections de temps à autre que yo même yo négligé ou pas fait li et bien dans ce sens ça nous est capable de montrer que yo négligent.
0: The first way we prove it is showing that the condition, the dangerous condition, existed for a length of time that in the exercise of normal care, the business should have known about it. So you really, in other words, have to prove it's been there a long enough time for someone to have found it. So we do that sometimes by pictures. If we can show that the item is really dirty and has been on the floor for a long time, that can help with constructive knowledge.
1: Alors, comme nous disons, sou gen preuve que bagay la te a te a pendant un bon bout de temps, soit gen 10 heures et 10 heures passé, et que yo même, dans le cours de inspection travail que a fait dans côté ça, yo ta fait pour ta checker de temps à autre pour ouel, et que yo même, soit yo ouel, yo pas fait rien, ou yo just ignore li.
0: I can tell you from personal experience that constructive knowledge is not easy to prove something's been there for a long time. Most of these cases will surround the around that fact. How long was that thing on the floor? The second way we can prove a condition with constructive knowledge is something that was regularly there and foreseeable.
1: Alors, c'est pas un bagage qui facile pour nous prouver que bagage la te a te a pendant un bon bout de temps, à moins que nous gagnions une photo à différents temps. 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
0: This is what we call the reoccurring condition theory. It's essentially an area of the store that constantly has the same problem. So we had a case against one of the big supermarkets where a client broke her leg. And we were able to show that they had a leaky freezer, a leaky cooler that every day was leaking water out of it, and they never fixed it. My client came by and fell. So we were able to show that it occurred regularly, and therefore it was foreseeable that if someone walked by that leaking water, they would fall.
1: Takou si nou alon kote genyen yon kabine ou genyen yon bagay ki genyen glas la dan, men li koule. 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
0: These are the only two paths to constructive knowledge, either length of time or regularity. And believe me, the insurance companies and the defense lawyers, they know this law very well, and they know that if a plaintiff can't prove either length of time or regularity, if I can't prove that substance had been on the floor for a long time, many of these cases get dismissed at what we call summary judgment before we even get to see the judge.
1: Alors, yon lot bagay ki toujou kapab rive, kote ke li kapab posib pou ke yon menm yo kapab jere dosi sa yo nan sens la. 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
0: Those of you that might have had a slip and fall case years ago may be confused because the law was a lot better. When I started practicing in the early, late 1990s, early 2000s, it was a little bit muddled. But then in 2001, the Supreme Court decided a very famous case versus Public Supermarket, where the court said that once somebody fell, the notice part became the responsibility of the business to show that they did not know. So they shifted what we call the burden onto the defendant. Once you fell, they had to prove that they did not know about it rather than now. And that was very good for us.
1: Alors, l'autre bagaille qui gagne. 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
0: That didn't mean you automatically won, but it did mean that we would get past summary judgment easily, and it meant that the business now had to come forward and explain what it did to inspect and clean up the property.
1: Kou ni a responsabilité a vin sou d'autre, e met travay sa a kote ke nou tombe ya, ki pou explique ki sa te fè pou te rectifie a situation sa, ki pou te empêche yon moun ki vini nan magasin nan, pa tombe sou sak te a te a, ou sou aparel ki te koule kap fè de l'eau tombe yo.
0: So we had about 10 years where these cases were pretty easy and successful, and then in 2010, the law was passed, which is the current law we just went over, which clearly puts the burden now of knowledge, constructive or actual, on the plaintiff. There's no more presumption, so the burden now shifts back to the plaintiff. Like I said, before that law said, now, once you fell, the defense, Publix, the supermarket, the hotel, the condo, they had to prove what they did to keep it safe. Now, under the law since 2010, we as the plaintiff have the extra burden of proving they knew or should have known.
1: Alors, kou ni ala, a partir de 2010, remaniement ki fait nan loi yo, vin mette plus sage sou do yo, parce que yo même, se kou ni ala, fok nou kapab démontrer que non seulement yo te konne, te gon situation ki kapab cause yo moun li tombe, mais si yo pat konne expressement, yo te do prévoir ça.
0: Then, of course, cases came down about the statute. In 2011, a court, the third district, which is the court for Dade County, where a plaintiff slipped on some water in a laundromat, but they didn't have any evidence of how long the water had been there. No evidence that the employee saw it and didn't clean it up. No evidence that there was a spill with a regular occurrence. Remember, those were our three options. So the trial court granted summary judgment. The case was dismissed, and the courts agreed that if you can't prove those things, you lose.
1: Alors, il est très important pour nous comprendre que tu as un cas pareil, côté que mon yo t'es perdu, parce que yo pas capable prouver que mettre magasin ça était en connaissance de cause de problème ou défectuosité que appareil yo équipement yo t'es gagné. Et le fait que yo pas capable prouver ça, eh bien court là t'es obligé d'accord, yo t'es dismiss car ça.
0: And then another case came a couple of years later, same thing, different supermarket, where someone slipped on some liquid, but there was nothing in the court record showing how long the liquid had been on the floor. And the court very clearly said that the mere presence of something on the floor, the mere fact that someone fell, and even if they had photographs of the substance on the floor, that was not enough. We have to prove that it was there for a long time or it happened regularly.
1: Alors non, l'autre cas côté où mon te glissé son l'eau, eh bien, cas ça a tout te dismiss dans le court, parce que le court là a dit qu'il n'est pas assez pour mon dit te gagne de l'eau à terre, à me glisser, à me tomber sous lit. 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
0: There were many other cases after that, but essentially, and we're talking about this because it's important you understand the mechanics of how these cases work. But if you can't prove to the jury how long the puddle was on the floor or that it happened on a regular basis at that store, you're going to have a tough case.
1: Alors, nous expliquons ça, c'est pour papa, vous une idée de qui j'en ai eu le dossier, ça, qui j'en ai eu géré. 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
0: Now, I don't want to sound one-sided. There are plenty of cases where plaintiffs have survived summary judgment and go in front of a jury. How do we prove that a substance been there for a long time? Well, sometimes we can do it just by the substance itself.
1: En pile fois, gen l'autre cas que yo réussi tout, mais qu'on y a non capable mande nous qui gens pour faire pour yo capable réussir dans cas ça yo, les que yo pas capable gagner, ta ka di un laps de temps pour prouver baga la terre à terre.
0: What do? We look for the substance. So if the water is dirty and had us a lot of footprints going through it, or there's skid marks, or there's a puddle that's already started to dry up, these would be examples of duration.
1: Alors, il y a un pile l'autre façon que nous avons prouvé. 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
0: A good example, too, would be melted ice where water spread out from it. Because if you have a piece of ice that had been sitting on the floor for a long enough time and it melted into a puddle, this could be used as evidence of duration. Or a piece of fruit that is brown and squashed and has cart marks from all the grocery carts running over it. These all let the jury infer that the substance had been on the floor for a meaningful period of time. And these are the types of things we use.
1: Il y a l'autre qualité, quand on a une glace qui tombe à terre. 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
0: Another way we find out is the actual store records. Most retailers, most grocery stores have what we call inspection schedules where the records show when the place was last inspected, the aisle, the hour, the time, things like that. We can sometimes find in the records that they hadn't swept or been down the aisle for several hours, and that would help with duration.
1: En plus, il y a un pile dans store qui gagne un schedule. Côté que de, après chaque laps de temps, il y a un monde, un travailleur qui vient inspecter à terre, qui inspecter à lieu pour voir si tout le bagage est OK, pour ne pas tomber sous yo. Donc si nan record yo ba yo pa wè que inspection gen 10 heures et 10 heures passé pa gen record ke yo fèl den nan sens sa ou capable prouvé le tout.
0: And I will tell you that almost every grocery store, every big box store like Target and Costco, they all have cameras everywhere. Surveillance video helps sometimes. Sometimes the footage is good for the plaintiff. It shows that the duration was there. It can show that the item is on the floor for a long time, but it sometimes is good for the defendant. But either way, the answer of duration is pretty definite when we see the video.
1: Nan gwo magazin yo se denye tan gen kamera tout patou. 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

welcome everyone to an hour of programming brought to you by the Law Office of Paul Novak. We've got great music lined up for you today. Thanks for tuning in every Saturday at 12 noon. Stay with us all the way to 1 p.m. And as you know, we have great programmers before our show and after our show. So stay tuned to WLQY 1320 and listen to the very important information and news and the wonderfully entertaining music. 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

Hi, everyone. So, how are we doing? Are you enjoying the music? We have built a tremendous music library of fantastic historic music from Haiti, and we share it with you every Saturday between noon and 1 p.m. Tell us what you think. 305-947-3000. We hope you're also listening to the information and that you're getting motivated. Elections are always just coming up around the corner. They keep coming around, and too many people ignore them. Too many people take them for granted, and too many people don't think before they vote, and then they regret who they voted for. So I'm asking everyone in the audience to make sure that you vote 100% of the time, every single election. And as each election comes up, look into who the candidates are, look into who the issues are, and think about who you can trust, or who's just trying to lie to you and deceive you so they get into position, so they enrich themselves and do nothing for you. So let's be careful. Our votes are invaluable. Let's use them every time, and yet let's use them well.